busted. Ain't no point in running. Yes, outside, gotta make sure that they come in.

It's Camila, and you're listening to Bosnia Jeans on WNYU 89.1 FM. I think we're going to start with one of my favorite songs of all time. I guess a little intro. I'll talk about it a little bit later because I know people join on. You know what? Let me play this song. And then we'll start talking about what it means to me. I feel like I always come back to this when I need it the most. There's something so beautiful about the imagery to me that I just think of again and again and again. This is We Float by PJ Harvey. Wait, it wasn't that. Okay, this is We Float by PJ Harvey.

Wait, I messed it up. All right, we're going to start over because you need to hear it from the beginning. Okay, now this is We Float by PJ Harvey.

Yeah, well, if you just tuned in, welcome to Bosnia Jeans on 89.1 FM, WNYU. Love to have you. I feel like last week was a really good show. I had two really close friends of mine come visit. Both of them were are currently living in London. They were coming to the city, and they were talking about this really interesting music scene that they've been exploring. And I had a lot of fun talking with them, and I would love to do more of those types of interview style, letting other people kind of, I guess, play with the sounds on here. I always find it so interesting to kind of hear, music that's adjacent to, I guess, even what I play here, but from around the world. That's sort of what I came on here to search for. And it was fun. You guys should go listen to it. I think you can check the archives on WNYU and you can listen to the whole show. If not, let me figure that out. But yeah, like I was saying before, that song that I just played is actually one of my favorite songs of all time. Like, I have a playlist called Favorite Songs of All Time. That's literally number one. Like I was saying, I just find myself coming back to it every time. And every time I listen to it, there's always a different thing going on in my life. There's a different thing in my head. I feel like I'm capturing 20 different other lyrics that I never did before, or suddenly they have a new meaning. It's interesting. I feel like she's really just there's something so freeing about the song. She's talking about, or at least you can sense that she has been going through something really major and big, and she's exhausted to the point of just letting it happen in the most natural way and just watching it all unfold. It feels like she almost broke down completely, and now she's just surrender. And with surrendering, she's found some sort of peace. And even the imagery of floating is such a beautiful thing in my head, because I mean, as humans, we don't really float, do we? We're always walking, we're running, we're sitting, it's always something that's keeping us connected to the earth or grounding ourselves. And there's really not many things that we can do where we're actually floating, other than, I think, maybe when you exercise, when you run fast enough, at some point you're kind of floating in the air. I think about that famous image, one of the first images of capturing motion of the horse, and how, I actually don't even know what it's called, but if you search that up, first image or first film ever in the world, and you search up the horse thing, you see that in a couple frames, it's completely in the air, and you're working so hard towards something, and at one moment you're just flying. And that's the same thing, I think, when you swim, when you're dancing, when you're doing so many of these passions, or kind of I don't know, to me those things are almost a third thing, it's not something we're doing, we're just surrendering to ourselves and our body and the world and everything, and then you just kind of fly for a second. Or you float in the water. How much trust do you have to just lay down and let the waves kind of transport you somewhere, and you have to just trust your breath that it will keep you afloat, it'll keep you up, and you have to trust everything around you. It's a really beautiful image in my head, and it's something that I'm terrible at doing. I'm queen of not trusting everything and not just letting it pass through me, but that's really the most important thing. That's all we kind of can do, and yet it's kind of the hardest when going through certain situations. Recently I've been thinking about energy and how when we have these thoughts, when we have these feelings, they kind of live. I mean, I'm always thinking about this. This is my Roman Empire, I guess. But they kind of just stay in your body, and they find kind of a place to burrow inside, and it sort of just stays there for a while until, I guess, you finally do something to change it all. But I've been thinking, how do we get through things? How do we move that energy? And really all I've been thinking about is movement, physical movement. That's the only thing in my head, because you can move your brain and think about it a million times, but you're still kind of in that same place.
And I've been trying to do that. Right now, I was actually very much in my head, but to a point where it wasn't productive anymore. Like, how many times can you think of a situation before, I don't know, you're back where you were 2 hours before when you started thinking about it, you know? And I was like, I just need to get outside. And I was like, let me go on a little bike ride. And I biked the bridge, the Williamsburg Bridge. I love biking that because it's very easy. I can go straight. I don't have to go too fast. And it's like a beautiful view. And you have to focus enough where you can't really think of anything. But at the same time, everything's flooding through your head. The view is so beautiful that like even when you start to let your brain wander, you have to like lock back in on what you're seeing because it's going to go by so fast, you know, because it's not even that long of a bridge. And it's interesting how just after like, I think I did that at 7 and now I'm here at 9. Like, in 2 hours or probably less, like, the shift already happened. Like, my whole brain was able to move to a different area. And that's just from moving my body and doing something kind of, I don't know, pulling myself out of where I was. I guess that's my theme for this show. I kind of started just by playing the band The Wire. My friends had shown me it, so I was kind of curious, and I kind of put it on, like, a shuffle, and I was just letting kind of whatever come, and I was just like, I love a shuffle play on Spotify, and I kind of arranged it from there, but I don't know, this playlist is very easygoing, it's perfect for a bike ride, looking over the bridge during the day, at night, but if you're in the car right now, this might be great to kind of jam along to. I hope you enjoy. I hope my little spiel reminds you to move and get yourself out of the places that we like to kind of stay still in or dwell on. But yeah, this first song is called Mannequin by The Wire. I hope you enjoy.

that.

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It's like all. Whoa, needed to cough. Hope you've been enjoying the set so far. Like I promised you, it's a perfect little drive, bike ride playlist. When you're feeling kind of crazy and in your head and you just need to move. If you're just tuning in, you're listening to Bosnia Jeans on 89.1 FM WNYU. Lucky you, you missed my whole rant about life and everything, but maybe that's for the best. You've been listening to a lot from The Wire. That's where we started. Some songs by Television. The song you just listened to was a song by The Wire. It was called Outdoor Miner. Before that was Crazy by Pylon. And then this was actually a request from my dad. Primitive Painters by the band Felt. I really liked that one. It was the first time listening to it, but I think it really matched the vibe of everything else. He was telling me that apparently this song has Liz Fraser from the Cocteau Twins, which I feel like you can definitely hear their vibe in it. It was kind of whimsical in their way. And I thought it was a fun one. Before that was a song from Under the Floorboards by Magazine, and then a ton of other stuff we were listening to. We are about to hit the top of the hour, so I figured we can do our little PSA. This one is College Student Pantry. 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The pantry is run by student volunteers and is there for any student who needs some food. No questions asked. All you have to do is show up and you get a bag of groceries. 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That's www.collegestudentpantry.org. This has been a public service announcement by WNYU. Well, it's almost 10. We have a couple more songs to go. I might be finishing up a little bit early, but still kind of going into this vibe. I think, I don't know, it's just fun. It's relaxing. It feels kind of just chill for a nice little Tuesday night. But yeah, this next song is called Strange by Galaxy 500. Wow, I haven't heard that song in a while. Literally, I remember listening to the song in high school, I want to say, like a while ago. And I was going through it at the time, and I remember hearing this song, and I was like, damn, this is great. And I heard it again for the first time today, and I was like, somehow it finds you at the perfect time. These next few songs are good, so I hope you enjoy.

And, well, you were just listening to Dancing Barefoot by Patti Smith. Before that was Made Up in Blue by The Bats. Before that, another PJ Harvey song, Good Fortune. And The Pastels, Nothing to Be Done. This next song, another recommendation. It's called Sketch for the Summer by the Daruti Column. And I think this is going to be the last song for the night. Thank you guys for tuning in. I'll see you next week on Tuesdays from 9 to 10:30-ish on WNYU 89.1 FM. This is Camila, and you are listening to Bosnia Jeans. I hope you enjoy this last song.

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Option one, continue working 6 days a week, 80, 90 hours a week. 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That's option one. 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
1: Bien sûr.
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0: expectations. 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Got tired of 5 year terms of maturation. Now I'm in the game waiting till it's private planes without propellers when I vacation. Fresh off of doing that bit and these niggas hating. Cause I ain't got conditions of parole or probation. When they ask me how'd I do it, I say inside a trade and Martha Stewart. Then I laugh in these niggas' faces. Just know I'm throwing cash in any further cases. And that's me riding past in that spaceship. I'm actually one that would rather remain faceless, but can't because nothing in my character's baseless. Face this. Some may never have to take that trip. Surrender your body to the game in the matrix. The gangsters make shit. We organize the block, we make the shifts. We make shit out of ourselves and still turn my back on my mama, my father, my sister, my brother. A few women claiming that they love me. My baby mama and my son didn't show up. When I realized I ain't tell him I was leaving, when the bailiff threw me in the cuff. Fuck. Then he whispered in my ear, this too shall pass. Now I'm shackled by my brain to the floor of a bus with some strangers. Clicked up with some demons. Got into it with some lifers. Learned to communicate with angels. Ready to poke a nigga eye out. Avoided a bunch of liars, stay sharpening my banger. Feeling like I could have been born in the manger. Fell in love with my angel.
1: I don't know what idiot put this song on the jukebox for when people aren't in here, but this is not it's not a song that can be played on public radio. So, you know, that's neither here nor there. I don't even believe we're on FM right now. I think that starts at 4 p.m. If anybody's listening right now, go ahead and call in at 212-998-1818. That's 212-998-1818. I don't know if anyone's listening right now, but, if you are, you know, give a call, 212-998-1818. It's 212-998-1818. I don't, not fully familiar with everything on this playlist. Wonder if we got anything that's like actually good. Maybe not. How's everyone doing? You want to talk about your day? You not want to talk about your day? Why not? Why don't you want to talk about your day? 212-998-1818. That's an American number from the United States. 212-998-1818. No one want to talk about their day. No one's listening. I don't think anyone's listening. I'm not. But if you have any problems, I'll be happy to listen. 212-998-1818. I hope everyone's having a good day. I just got off of work, came down here to charge my phone. Yep, that's the life. I'm living it. I don't know if anybody tunes into this during non-FM hours. But you definitely aren't tuning in to listen to me speaking. I sure wouldn't. But you know what I would tune in to listen to? I would tune in. I'm trying to find a song. I would tune in to listen to Richard Hell. Spurts, the Richard Hell story. This is the track Time. All right. 2013 remaster.

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This is Dr. Chadbourne. Doc Chad, Eugene Chadbourne, and we're rocking in the free world. Thank you very much.

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0: Oh.

The perfect storm empties a country of abuelitas, padres, hermanos, mujeres y niños. A disaster that doesn't seem so natural. Waves of wind, damaged homes, hovering roofs made of tarp. If you wanted to take land from a people bent on resisting colonialism, insert McDonald's, Walmart, or the Jones Act. Or blame it on a

Spanglish, cursing the companies of settler colonial conditions. For the prayers and litanies, tears like rosary beads in the sewers of sorrows, where phantasmas sing from the sore throat.

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0: 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If you're listening on the internet, I am Eamon. And today we're going to start off with $3 live in the basement on WNYU. 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
1: 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We are $3. This song is called Nauseous.

Thank you to WNYU for having us. We are $3. We just put it on an EP called Plus Tax. These are some songs off of that EP. Plus one more. This one's called Like I Said I Would.

This second to last one is called Nothing. Doesn't have a name. Nothing Burger is the name of this song. Nothing Burgess. Shout out Aiden. Shout out Burger Erger. Shout out This City Hates You. This is our last Burger Erger song off of our EP. Untitled 17.

0: This is our last song. It's a brand new one. It won't be out for a very long time, but it is called Simple Feeling. And we are going to play it right now in the year 2026. Wouldn't you believe that? Heard it here first, folks.
1: This song is called Feeling Simple.
0: 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Thanks for tuning in with us. We are $3. This is the last song of our set on this beautiful, lovely Thursday evening.

0: 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Thank you for tuning in.
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2: 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And now, before we get into our standard roster of songs for the day, I will read a PSA. Puppy mills are commercial breeding facilities where dogs are bred for profit in poor conditions. Dogs and puppies are often kept in tiny cages where they live in filth without proper veterinary care or human interaction. Puppy mills are animal abuse, and the abuse has gone on for far too long. Innocent animals are suffering in the hands of cruel breeders, and it has to stop. It's past time to bring an end to the puppy mill industry. With the ASPCA's Puppy Mill Action Team, you can help make a difference for dogs in puppy mills. 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We have a little bit of an abbreviated set to play because of the wonderful session. But starting us off strong, we have the new slow pulp song, Spill. 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
1: You just heard Walmart by Mia W or Meow. Before that, you heard Sunrise by Knitting. Before that, you heard Truth or Dare by Matt Keeper. Before that, you heard Billboard Style by Billboard Style. And at the top, you heard Goddamn Lizard Man by Man Slash Woman Slash Chainsaw. Gonna get more ambient now. 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
1: You just heard Memento Fragment by Tamana Raman. Before that, you heard Arp Angels by Discovery Zone and World Brain. And at the top, you heard Flock of Swans, Flying Vs by Murex. 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